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0: The dash is digi, the schedule busy. 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Booked for 3 years, man, you can't even book me. 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

time I own it. 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I strike the match, then I'm caught up in the moment. 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I dead them first and they scalpers just a bonus. The alpha dogs are quiet, quietly owners. We make our paper, euro, dollar, yen, kronas. My mother said I'd understand.

Hi, this message is for Mike. Calling to remind you that you have a pair of Mackie HR824s here in the shop that have been available for pickup since August. If you would not want to keep

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0: I want a whip and a chain. 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I want a whip and a chain. What they done switched up the game? I want a whip and a chain. Hustle for whips and a chain. Yeah. I want a whip and a chain. Yeah. Yeah, we don't see it the same. Yeah. This is a new generation. We ain't scared of.
1: We ain't scared of.
0: We ain't bad for.
1: No.
0: It's dead for this. Yeah. I want a whip and a chain. Hustle for whips and a chain. Yeah. I want a whip and a chain. Yeah. Yeah, we don't see it the same. Yeah. Said the rollie, you know a time for that. Broke a tail light, you could die for that. Ain't no LOL, ain't no high in that. Might put the whip in park net. 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
1: 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I want a whip and a chain. I want a whip and a chain.
0: What, they done switched up the game?
1: I want a

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It's dead for this. Yeah. I want a whip and a chain. Hustle for whips and a chain. Yeah. I want a whip and a chain. Yeah. Yeah, we don't see it the same. Yeah. Yeah. 1831 Exodus, prejudice, represent heaven, sit hellbound, jailbound, necklace, headless, death wish. Yeah, preaching the day and kill you at night. 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
1: I want a whip and a chain. 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
1: Young Rich. 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

0: 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Leaving no prints on the block. Leaving a stitch on they block. We left some ops on our block. Deep turning the cops. They be making some when they partner drop.
1: Damn.
2: Wet on my umbrella.
3: Yeah.
2: Clutching glizzies with the fellas.
3: Yeah.
2: Chopper scene like it's a Della.
3: Yeah.
2: Money, violence go together.
3: Yeah.
2: Bottega labels on my sweater.
3: 21.
2: Can't name a that made me sweater.
3: Say what?
2: Cold hearted, I'm a stepper. These bullets hot, jalapeno pepper.

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0: Winter brings snow and howling winds. 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It all means that winter brings floods. 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
0: In the 20th century, over 100 million people died worldwide from smoking.
1: Over 600,000 kids will start smoking this year. In their lifetime, 245,000 will die because of smoking.
2: Cigarette smoke will kill one out of every two people who smoke.
0: One cigarette takes away 11 minutes of your life. 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
1: Secondhand smoke contains 4,000 chemicals and 200 known poisons.
2: Cigarettes kill more people than AIDS, drug abuse, car accidents, and homicides combined.
0: Smoking causes 87% of lung cancer deaths, and every 30 seconds, somebody dies from lung cancer.
1: According to the World Health Organization, by the year 2025, cigarettes will kill approximately 10 million people a year.
0: Are you going to be part of this number?
1: The choice is yours.
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Does that make me...

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From listening to records, I just knew what to do. I mainly taught myself. And, you know, I did pretty well, except there were a few mistakes that I made that I have just recently cleared up, you know. I'd like to just continue to be able to express myself as best as I can on the instrument. You know, I feel like I have a lot of work to do still. You know, I'm a student of the drums. And I'm also a teacher of the drums, too.

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And it's like, it's not really me that's coming. The music's coming through me. The music's coming through. The music's coming through. The music's coming through.

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0: Yes.
1: This is going to be good.
0: Awesome. I can't even remember the last time I was at a concert.
1: I know. It's been like ages.
2: Man, I can't believe you got tickets.
0: Yeah, Josh, you the man. You were the man.
1: Well, come on, man. Don't thank me yet. I mean, it might not be as good as they say. You never know what
0: Whatever, bro.
1: I mean,
2: guys, we got to keep moving if we're going to get there early.
0: Hustling up. Wait, hold on, guys. ATM machine, I'm a little light on cash.
1: No, wait up, Greg, man. I think I might have some for you.
0: Yep. You can be my sugar daddy.
1: Hey.
0: Yeah.
1: Here you go, man.
0: Whoa, $50. Pretty generous.
1: Hey.
0: You sure you're Jewish? 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
4: But that's a joke?
1: No, it's an absolute fact. 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
1: 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A promise that hit the beaches of Normandy. A covenant that split the skies over Berlin. A vow that captured Iwo Jima. A promise was made. A solemn oath that liberated Seoul. A sacred trust that defended Kaesong. A pact that dug in Da Nang. A contract that weathered Tet. A promise was made. A pledge that stormed the desert in Iraq. A bond that patrolled door to door in Fallujah. An IOU that braved IEDs in Kandahar. 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

young and I'm in my prime. Yes, I'm a mighty, mighty man. 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Yes, I'm a real young man, a brand new 25. 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

dancing like a girl. Oh, baby, that's the one I like. 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

nobody understands the blues. Are you listening? I say everybody understands the blues. Everybody from one day to another has the blues. You take the little baby that's laying in the cradle. He can't get that milk bottle fast enough. He go to kicking and crying and going on tearing up the little baby bed. He got the blues. Can you dig it? You take this girl that's got this main squeeze. That's her boyfriend, that is, you know. And he just bought a brand new GTO. You know she wanna be with him every time he cranks it up. Go around the corner to the soda fountain. This is why she wanna go and show it off where all the guys and gals be. You know what I mean? And she get ready to go out this particular night, and her mother said, "Daughter, you was just out last night. You can't go out tonight. That's too many nights in a row." She go in the room and fasten the door and won't answer the phone, won't eat, won't talk to nobody. She got the blues. That's what's wrong with her. Some people call them the reds, the pinks. When you get through, it's the old-fashioned country blues. That's right. I ain't seen my main squeeze in 10 long weeks today. You know I got the blues. Can you dig it?

But wait, I don't think you're with me. Let's everybody get a thing going right here. Yes, yes. Can you feel it? I can't hear you. Can you feel it? Yes, yes. Sounds awful good. Keep it right there, children. Keep it right there. The blues. And when you're doing the blues, they're so strong, that's the reason they're named. They call them blues power. Yeah. And would you believe I invented blues power? Can you dig the blues power? Let everybody say yeah.

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0: He would come home after a hard day and just start in on me, you know, like, hey, how's your day? How was school? What you got going on? I mean, it gave me the chills.
1: My father would drive me all the way to the mall. He wouldn't stop until we were right in front of my friends. And oh my God, when...
2: I wanted to go to Europe, and he seriously made me get a job to pay for it. And that one time...
1: He insisted on taking us to the movies, even though he knew Steven totally worked there and I was totally in love with him. And
3: 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And oh yeah.
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1: Hey, how's it going?
0: He's seen some changes lately. 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

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Stay tuned. We got a lot of cool stuff coming up. We got a cover song that I find quite interesting. Brand new songs from Insomnium and Hanson. We'll have some classic tracks from Slayer and Faith No More. But you just heard Type O Negative kick the show off the show. That was Type O Negative's song, I Don't Want to Be Me. And that's coming off of their sixth studio album, Life is Killing Me, which they released way back in 2003. But just this week, June 15th, Type O Negative's I Don't Want to Be Me single was certified gold by the Recording Industry Association of America for 500,000 certified units. So a cool milestone for Type O Negative. People still interested in the music, and the song is still, you know, racking up spins and downloads. Anyway, let's get back to the music with a band that you should check out if you haven't checked out the new record already. 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

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And in that block of music, we started with some Armored Saint with Hit a Moonshot. That's off their brand new record, Emotion Factory Reset. Some new Megadeth with Tipping Point off their self-titled record. Benediction with Engines of War. Some new Rob Zombie with Heathen Days. And Obituary with Insane. And we're going to talk about some bands that are touring. One band that apparently hasn't toured in, well, definitely haven't toured in quite some time. So we'll talk about that in the next break. Let's get to the new music, because I promised you some new stuff. Insomnium has a new single out. It's going to be on their new record. It looks like they haven't announced the name of the new record yet. But they have a new record coming in October, and they've released the first single off of it. And the name of the song is Shadow Life. So let's check it out together now. This is Insomnium with Shadow Life. Requests for heavy metal or hard rock, give me a call. 860-832-1077 is the number. 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

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In that block of music, we started with them some Somnium, something brand new from them. That was Shadow Life, followed by some Sanctuary with Not of the Living, latest single from them. You just heard Faith No More with From Out of Nowhere. Faith No More riled people up a little bit this week when they put on their website a graphic that said 2027, which apparently means they are going to play some live shows again. Which is significant because the last time that Faith No More played live was back in 2016, a full 10 years ago. They were supposed to go out on the road like around 22, but then Mike Patton's like, I don't feel like mentally up to this, so I'm pulling out. But apparently the band wants to go on a tour. I think they're getting ready to announce some South American dates, not North America. So we'll see what happens, but looks like we're probably going to see Faith No More next year. Another band that we are going to see real soon is Metal Church. Metal Church has a new record out called Dead to Rights. It sounds pretty good. And they are going to be on tour in like exactly a month. You're going to have to do a little road trip to see Metal Church, but you got a couple shots in the area if you want to take a little... If you're looking for a little road trip vacation you want to take, you can go see Metal Church. They're playing with Heathen on all the dates on this East Coast tour. Friday, July 17th, they're at the Tupelo Music Hall in Derry, New Hampshire. It's like the only other close date is going to be like Reverb in Reading, Pennsylvania on July 25th. So not too many dates for Metal Church, but they do have a new record out called Dead to Rights, and it's pretty awesome. Check it out. This is off the new record. This is Metal Church with Deep Cover Shakedown. 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

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You just heard Cathedral with Ride. Before that was some Slayer with South of Heaven. Blind Illusion with Blood Shower. We started with some Metal Church with Deep Cover Shakedown. If you like what you're hearing and you dig metal, we got some other shows on WFCS. Tune in during the week. Check out Ian Evil over the summer. He is on Saturday nights, 8 to 10 p.m. Don't want to miss that. And we got a full afternoon of live shows here on WFCS. I'm on 11 a.m. till 1 p.m. Every Thursday afternoon, or morning, early afternoon, whatever. Playing some heavy metal and hard rock. Stay tuned for the lunch hour with the Reg. I'm playing some classic rock at 1 o'clock. And then at 2, we got blues with Guy. So stay tuned. A lot of cool stuff coming up today on WFCS. And, of course, you can listen to us on your FM dial, 107.7 FM, if you're in the New Britain, Connecticut area. 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Mr. Marilyn Manson is going to be on tour this summer with Rob Zombie. We played Zombie earlier in the show. Marilyn Manson has a new single out, and it's pretty good. Check it out. This is Marilyn Manson with Exit Wounds. This is going to be coming off of his new record, One Assassination Under God, Chapter 2, which will be out in August. Check it out. Radio Hell, 107.7 WFCS, The Edge.

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And you just heard some Death with Spirit Crusher. Reading an article actually yesterday about band's last records, and that was off of the last Death record, The Sound of Perseverance, which came out way back in 1997. I was like, I haven't played Death in a while, so play a little bit of that. Some Power Man 5000 with their cover of Devo's Whip It, and Marilyn Manson started us with Exit Wound. And I'll be with you for about another 30 minutes. And I am part of a full afternoon of awesome programs here in WFCS. Listen to me every Thursday, 11 a.m. to 1 p.m. And then stay tuned because we got some classic rock coming up at 1 with the lunch hour with the Reg. And then at 2 o'clock, we got Blues Edge. So stay tuned all afternoon here on WFCS. And we're going to get back to the music with a little something from Hanson, Kai Hansen's Project Hanson has a new record coming out called Born with a Hammer. It'll be out in September. Kai Hansen, as you may know, is one of the members of Helloween. Helloween just wrapped up their 40th anniversary tour, and I was so sick I couldn't leave the house the day that they played New York City, so I missed them. I hope you got to go. I was kind of gutted. I missed them. They're great live. But the new Hanson single is pretty awesome. Check it out. This is New Hanson. The song is Feeding the Beast right here on Radio Hell 107.7 WFCS, The Edge.

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And in that block of music, we started with some Kai Hansen with Feeding the Beast. That's new Kai Hansen off of his record Born with a Hammer, which will be out in September. Here's some Sisters of Mercy following that with Temple of Love. Some Fugitive with Spheres of Virulence. Cro-Mags with Wired for Chaos. And you heard Gate Creeper with Mistaken for Dead. And we got a few more minutes of heavy metal left. And then we're going to have the lunch hour with the Reg for some classic rock. So stay tuned for that. And, of course, 2 o'clock we'll have Blues Edge with Guy. We will have a whole bunch of awesome programs here on WFCS. Stay tuned. Let's get back to music with some Ed Guy. Ed Guy hasn't put a record out or toured in years, but they got a date booked in 2027 to play in Europe, and possibly like a farewell type thing going on with them. I mean, Tobias Sammet's pretty busy with Aventasia, so yeah, I think that might be it for Ed Guy, but like, it looks like they maybe are going to be playing some dates worldwide. We'll see what happens. Here now is something classic from Ed Guy. This is King of Fools, 107.7 WFCS, New Britain, Hartford, The Edge.

What's up? 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You heard some Ed Guy there with King of Fools and some Sirenia with Dim Days of Dollar. And that's just about going to wrap up the show for this afternoon. Thanks for listening. This has been Radio Hell. I'll be back next Thursday at 11 a.m. through 1 p.m. Tune in all summer to hear me there. Stay tuned. The Lunch Hour with The Reg is coming up. You'll hear some classic rock. And then up at 2 o'clock, Blues Edge with Guy is coming. So you don't want to miss any of that. Check out all the awesome shows here on WFCS. 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I'm going to leave you now with a little something from North Sea Echoes. The song is called Enjoy the View. It is Jim Matheos and Ray Alder of Fate's Warning. They have a second North Sea Echoes record coming out called How to Cast the Shadows. So look for that if you're a Fate's Warning fan. Stay tuned for more rock and roll. Everybody have an awesome week. Bye.

Hey, good afternoon. It's 102 here at WFCS 107.7. And I'm Steve Regola. You're listening to the Lunch Hour Show with the Reg. I'll be here till 2 o'clock. And then we've got Guy Esposito coming in for the blues. And we've heard some great metal with Larry the last couple hours here. So good talking with him for a couple of seconds, a couple of minutes as his show ended. Anyway, we're going to kick it off with a little bit of Nick Lowe. And good to be with you here today.

about the fourth song from now. We've got our curveball coming up, fourth or fifth song in. But now, how about a little Fleetwood Mac? A little bit of Tusk right here.

So we've got another McCartney one coming up here. This is McCartney and Wings. And then finally, we've got a McCartney one that is from a newer album, Egypt Station, okay, after that.

All right, that's McCartney and Wings, and now we've got McCartney himself, Egypt Station. This is only from a year or so ago. It's called Come On To Me.

So, how are you doing out there? Anyway, nice weather. Not quite as nice today, but it's going to get nicer, I think, as the day goes on. And it's been nice and warm out here. Beautiful, beautiful weather. So you got to get out there. I was out there last night in Bridgeport at the Hartford Hospital, Hartford Hospital Amphitheater. That's not quite the name of it anyway, but it's in Bridgeport. I saw the Black Crows there, saw Whiskey Myers. Was a lot of fun, some good rocking. And now we're going to do our curveball for you, okay? So get ready for that. And we'll see if you can identify today's curveball. Let's see. It's coming up.

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And that, of course, was Tin Man from America. We've got one more America song coming up for you. It's called Woman Tonight. And the answer to the curveball, if you're waiting, yes, you are. You're wondering why I didn't announce that. I Love Lucy, right? You got it. You knew that one. Here's Woman Tonight.

So now we got the Black Crowes coming up here. I was there last night at the Hartford Healthcare Amphitheater. Got it right that time. And this one is called Hard to Handle. You know it.

It was 1977, and this was my introduction to punk rock. I was in Michigan, stationed at Wurtsmith Air Force Base, closed down a number of years ago. Here are a couple of songs from the Talking Heads. First one's Psycho Killer.

And that, of course, pre-disco Bee Gees. We're going to wrap it up now with some George Harrison, okay? What is life? Great to be with you here today. Here's George Harrison.

All right, we're going to wrap it up here, folks. Great to be with you here today. The Reg, the lunch hour from 1 to 2. I'll be with you next week, next Thursday as well, 1 to 2. Hope you tune in. Hope you liked our curveball. Maybe we'll give you something a little more challenging for next week. 2 o'clock, it's Guy Esposito with some terrific blues for you, so stand by. We're going to just do some interim music before he, as he sets up. And once again, great to be with you here today. 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
1: And the blues music certainly still matters because you've landed on another edition of my show, Blues Edge. I'm Guy Esposito. And for the next 2 hours, I'll be your host, your guide, your humble narrator, if you will, as we take a look at that unique form of American music called the blues. From the Mississippi Delta to the windy streets of Chicago, New York, California, and as ZZ Top is fond of saying, all points in between. Thank you for joining me for another of our summer shows. Today I've got a great mix of classic and contemporary blues music. In hour two today, we've got blues news, our regional live music calendar, and some summer music surprises. With me in the studio today, as is the rule now for the summer 2026, my friend, local artist, Goth Troll, and you'll be hearing some of his music in our first hour today. Also, music from Etta James, Rory Gallagher, much, much more. So, what do you say? Ladies and gentlemen, cats and kittens, boys and girls, let's play some blues.
2: I'm gonna do that and get me a mojo hand. 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

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That's what I'm gonna do.

0: 107.7 The Edge, and this is Blues Edge. I'm Guy Esposito. Our first set of music just concluded with Little Walter blowing the harp on a tune called Juke. John Lee Hooker with Walkin' the Boogie in the middle of that set. And I opened today's show with Lightning Hopkins and Gonna Get Me a Mojo Hand. More Chess Record blues artists just ahead as we warm up here. 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

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And our second set of music today continues our warm-up on Blues Edge with a look at some Chess record artists from the early years, 1947 through 1956, with some familiar names. First, Muddy Waters doing Screaming and Crying. Right after that, Johnny Shines and So Glad I Found You. Memphis Slim from 1951 with Mother Earth. And just now, music from Chess Records, 1952, Floyd Jones and Dark Road. This is Blues Edge on WFCS. Okay.

0: You know, my mama told me to leave y'all on your lawn.
1: Something must be wrong with her.
0: She says, son, keep away from that woman. She ain't no good.
1: Your mother don't know what's going on.
0: Well, mama didn't know what Caledonia was putting down.
1: That's right.
0: So I'm going back down to the house and ask her just one more again.
1: Just one more time.
0: Yeah. Caledonia! Caledonia! What make you be there so hard? You know, my mama told me to leave Caledonia alone.
1: Something must be wrong with her.
0: She says, son, keep away from that woman. She ain't no good.
1: Your mother don't know what's going on.
0: Well, mama didn't know what Caledonia was putting down.
1: That's right.
0: So I'm going back down to the house and ask for just one more again.
1: Just one more time.
0: Yeah. Caledonia! Caledonia! What make her be there so hard?
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3: In the bottom of our first hour today, Blues Edge, live music from James Brown just now, 1964, Caledonia. And the two-song set kicked off with Mr. Hound Dog Taylor and his House Rockers with their version of What I'd Say. I think they released that in 1970 or 71. Still ahead in hour one today, Rory Gallagher and Connecticut artist Goth Troll. Stick with us, won't you?

0: Hi, I'm Danica Patrick, and proud aunt. 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

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Three more tracks in hour one, keeping us swinging. This is Blues Edge. I'm Guy Esposito. Tommy Castro and the Painkillers just now doing The Way You Do from their 2025 album, Closer to the Bone. In the middle of the set, my queen, Miss Etta James, Come to Mama, and started the set back in 1965, Wilson Pickett doing Don't Fight It. Time for some new music on WSCS.

107.7 The Edge, new music from Connecticut artist Goth Troll and his single that was titled Your Lane. Please go to his YouTube channel, like and subscribe. His music and his videos are mind-blowingly cool. And before Goth Troll, new music from Snow White and the White Flames. New to you? Hey, they were new to me too until the other day. Their new album just released. The album's called The Finishing Touch. And the track I picked today is called Lost in the Blues. Here's some cool music to close out hour one today.

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1: 1077 The Edge, closing out hour one of Blues Edge with Rory Gallagher from back in 1979. One of my favorite songs by him, Bad Penny. And started off the set with a cut from an album being released tomorrow. It's called The Spirit of Rory, Rory Gallagher, that is. But it's by Joe Bonamassa, and it's live. And it's Spirit of Rory live from Cork. So the full album will be out tomorrow, the 19th. Song I chose today, Back on My Stomping Ground. Speaking of new music, more specifically live blues music and new music, here's some more.

0: 1077 The Edge and live music right there. You just heard Samantha Fish doing Bulletproof from a new album just released on June the 12th called Paper Doll Live. And we started out with the Name Droppers with a live cover of Chain of Fools from an album called Let's Live Together. Now, that was also released back on June the 12th. And I've got some more about this group, the Name Droppers, in our Blues News segment right after this.
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0: And now a quick look at where you can see some live music in the WFCS listening area. I call it Blues News. My friend Mr. Jay Stolman is at Crystal Ridge Winery in South Glastonbury, Connecticut. Tonight, in fact, from 5 until 8 p.m. Now, tomorrow, Jay is at Quattro's Italian Restaurant and Wine Bar in Guilford. That'll be from 4 to 7. Also, tomorrow night, Friday, June 19th, Bobby T and the Name Droppers, the group you just heard in our last little set there, they're going to be at having an album release party at Small Batch Cellars in North Haven, Connecticut. And that all kicks off at 7 p.m. And that's my very brief look this week at Blues News. Back to music.

1077 The Edge, WFCS, and saying goodbye to my friend Goth Troll, who just left the studio. Thanks for hanging out today. I hope you enjoyed his song. Please go to his YouTube page and like and subscribe. On Blues Edge, a quick two-song set there. Wilson Pickett, hey, another one from him? Why not? It's my show. I can do what I want. She's so good to me. And then we started off with Sam Cooke from 1964, and Ain't That Good News.

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I'm the one that's got to die when it's time for me to die. So let me live my life the way I want to.

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1: And the blues music and blues cover music and blues rock continues to still matter as we are already at the bottom of the second hour of today's edition of Blues Edge. I'm Guy Esposito. And of course, that was the late, great Ozzy Osbourne just now. From an album that came out in 2005, he did called Undercover, where obviously he was doing a bunch of cover songs. That's Ozzy's version of Mississippi Queen. Before that, a classic, The Jimi Hendrix Experience. If Six Was Nine, 1967, Axis Bold as Love. And started out with Eddie 9V, a song called Wasp Weather from his Saratoga album that came out back in 2004. All right, got a little bit of time left. 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

0: Are you in there?
1: I'm busy right now. Like, just come back later.
0: Billy, I'm coming in.
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107.7 The Edge and Blues Edge. I'm Guy Esposito, and let's run down that last set in this last portion of our show today. Started out with a contemporary blues group I really like, Boston-based GA20. You just heard Nagging on My Mind. That's from going way back to their 2019 album called Lonely Soul. In the middle, artist Jovan Webb singing Blues for a Reason. The album's called Drifter. That came out in 2024. Started the set way back in 1969. And, of course, Led Zeppelin from the first Led Zeppelin album and their blues cover of I Can't Quit You, Baby.

107.7 The Edge. And that's just about going to do it for today's edition of Blues Edge. I'm Guy Esposito. Thank you so much for being with me this week. That was the group that simply decided to call themselves The Band. And an album called Jericho that they released in 1993. They did a cover of Mr. Bruce Springsteen's Atlantic City. And before that, we did a little Jersey soul rock from the 70s. Southside Johnny and the Asbury Jukes and the Fever from their Best Of. Once again, thank you so much. Thank you, Goth Troll, for being with me today in the studio for a portion of the show. Thanks, as always, for listening. And sweet mama, put the coffee on. Papa Bear is packing up the briefcase full of blues and heading to the home studio. Until next week, boys and girls, ladies and gentlemen, cats and kittens, what do I always say? Keep playing the blues. It's good for what ails you.

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0: fellas, thanks for checking out our membership meeting for the Unstoppable Iota Gamma Kappa Fraternity. Candidates will be notified around mid-semester. Peace, peace. Have a good day.
1: Yo, can you believe that white boy showed up?
0: Who, Justin?
1: Yeah.
0: I mean, he seems pretty cool. He's doing a lot of work in the community. He gets decent grades. Oh, yeah, I played ball with him the other day. Old boy got a mean crossover.
1: Now, see, that's what I'm talking about. White people think that just because they can rap or hoop or something, they could be one of us. Now, what would happen if one of us went across campus and tried to join one of their fraternities? Tell you what, it'll be a cold day and you know where before I let a white boy into this frat. You feel me?
0: Nah, Trey. I don't feel you.
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2: 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One buckle, two buckle, three buckle, four. Champion splash, and a team on a pour. And man a work, them a sleep on a snore. When they make it in a life, life sweet for sure. Ha, ha, ha, ha, ha, ha, ha, ha, ha, ha, ha, ha, ha, ha, ha, ha, ha, ha, ha, ha, ha, ha, ha, ha, ha, ha, ha, ha, ha, ha, ha, ha, ha, ha, ha, ha, ha, ha, ha, ha, ha, ha, ha, ha, ha, ha, ha, ha, ha, ha, 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

0: So, Kristen, how was Esther's baby shower?
1: Oh, great.
0: Yeah?
1: You know it's a girl, right?
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see a DJ. He's playing techno. He's playing hip hop. He's playing disco. He's playing all that. And he had a friend who couldn't get in because she looked too young. Said that he was on one. Said he had a late one. Said he changed locations. I was like,

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3: Production.

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0: See, I look at it like this. 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They giving my money? They act like he hanging with me? I ain't never been sweet. Far as I can remember, every time I went to jail, I had to stand up in that by myself. I ain't even never think about him calling my baby mama to pick my son up to take him to the movies. Go play basketball while I'm doing this time in the cell. Acting like I owe you something. Hurt my heart to see some of my closest friends turn their back on me about that attention needle. All green piece of paper with a slave master on the front of that sh- I used to hear him, I was feeding, I heard him whispering, Meek Mill finish. I was like, damn, I was feeding you, bro. All I did was keep grinding. Through the storm, like Derrick Rose on a 50-point night.

on a deli basement. 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He can't offer me no money. 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

0: 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I got my niggas, I dissing myself from, we love each other, it's all love, but everybody can't make it. Just wanna burn a bridge and expect you to send a yacht. Huh? Where they do that at?
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I'm exhausted. 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I woke up this morning, really wasn't feeling myself. 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My cousin Dory shot his girlfriend and shot himself in the head. Before I shoot myself, I'm shooting everybody else, kid. 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

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That fucked up his liver. 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That blue snorkel, he brought me to stay warm that December. 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The window had a draft, even with the electric heater. I was freezing my ass. I got some money now, so if I die before him, I'ma leave it to him. He can have a fine nurse, put that insulin needle to him. Call my son twice, he ain't picking up his phone and banks. Me and him don't even talk no more. You know, cause of me, he ain't never have to sell crack. Never use no knife, I had to squeeze no strap. But if I go tonight, I bet you I'm hellbound for cocaine distribution and letting off Mac rounds. Home invasion robberies, we ran in that crack house. Took the

and roll the second time in Mary Kim. Looking at proof like how much you think this gon' cost him. Feels like a setup. Shaniqua's being nice to me. I'd rather just put a knife in me than go through the emotions, the confusion and commotions. Never die down in my head, they keep going. It feels like I'm God's punching bag on occasions. Amazing, on other days I feel like I'm his favorite. I never bite my tongue, I just call a spade when life's feeding me lemons, I just make lemonade. My nana beat cancer, came back for a rematch. Life without my old girl, I couldn't see that. My grandpa was the strongest, then he broke down and I broke down. I looked around like, if you go back now, who I'ma go?

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Southern leaves, southern trees we hung from. Barren souls, heroic songs unsung. Forgive them, Father, they know this knot is undone. Tied with the rope that my grandmother died. Pride of the pilgrims affect lives of millions. In slave days separating fathers from children. Institution ain't just a building, but a method of having black and brown bodies fill them. We ain't seen as human beings with feelings. Will the U.S. ever be us, Lord willing? For now we know the new Jim Crow. To stop, search, and arrest our souls. Police and policies patrol philosophies of control. A cruel hand taking hold. We let go to free them so we can free us. America.

Cage bird sings for freedom to ring. Black bodies being lost in the American dream. Blood a black bean, a pastoral scene. Slavery still alive, check Amendment 13. Not whips and chains, are subliminal. Instead of, they use the word criminal. Sweet land of liberty, incarcerated country. Shot me with your ray gun and now you wanna trump me. Prison is a business, America's the company. Investing in injustice, fear and long suffering. We staring in the face of hate again. The same hate they say will make America great again. No consolation prize for the dehumanized. For America to rise, it's a matter of black lives. And we gon' free them so we can free us. America's moment to come to Jesus.

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1: Billy! Are you in there?
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